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1: And then he grabbed. He tied her up again. He threw her on a railroad track.
2: And then?
1: Here a train started coming.
2: And then?

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Oh, and we all wondered if she would. And it kept running through my mind. This time, he's over her for good.

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0: what you jump into the sky. My name is Bob Guy Gray, they call me Fish Cat Joe. Some of you know me and some of you know. My name is Bob Guy Gray, they call me Fish Cat Joe. Some of you know me and some of you know.
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0: Good morning. Finance ministers from around the world are meeting in North Carolina. They're hoping to promote economic growth despite tariffs and the Iran war disrupting global commerce. It's Morning Edition from NPR News. Army Secretary Dan Driscoll is stepping down after repeatedly clashing with his boss. I'm Leila Faldin.
1: And I'm A. Martinez. It's the latest in a series of shakeups of the United States military leadership. The AI boom drives up San Francisco housing prices, and competition is fierce to find a home. Also, the Met cancels a planned exhibit by controversial fashion designer John Galliano. It's Tuesday, September 1st. On this day in 1972, Bobby Fischer became the first American to win the World Chess Championship. News is next.
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0: Live from NPR News, I'm Lakshmi Singh. The Secretary of the Army, Dan Driscoll, has resigned after just 18 months on the job. He was the Army's top civilian leader and clashed repeatedly with Defense Secretary Pete Hegseth. NPR's Greg Myrie has details.
1: Dan Driscoll served in Iraq and became the youngest ever Army Secretary last year when he was just 38. Driscoll focused on new technologies and was sometimes called President Trump's drone guy. But there was often friction between Driscoll and Defense Secretary Hegseth. Hegseth fired a number of top Army generals, replacing them with officers seen as more aligned with the Defense Secretary. Hegseth also blocked promotions of black and women Army officers that Driscoll supported. Driscoll is close with Vice President J.D. Vance, and there's already been speculation that he'll be part of Vance's team if he decides to run for president. Greg Myrie, NPR News, Washington.
0: Voters in Massachusetts are deciding a Democratic Senate primary today. Moderate Congressman Seth Moulton is attempting to unseat the progressive-backed 80-year-old incumbent Senator Ed Markey. Chris

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This is National Native News. I'm Jill Freitas. A new health report has mixed news for Alaskans. The finding comes from the Health Alaskans program, a partnership between the State Department of Health and the Alaska Native Tribal Health Consortium. The Alaska Beacon highlighted some of the key takeaways from the research. Among them, chronic health problems like obesity and high blood pressure persist. Childhood vaccinations continue to lag. Over the last decade, infant mortality rates have shown no improvement, with markedly higher rates among Alaskan natives. Also, the state's life expectancy remains unchanged. But the report points to some encouraging trends, particularly for younger Alaskans. The statewide assessment found a significant increase in prenatal care. High school graduation rates are up, and the long-standing graduation gap among Alaska Native students has narrowed. The report says this is important because education is linked to better health. It also found that Alaska teens are less likely today to be exposed to secondhand tobacco smoke, a trend the report links to tobacco-free zones and other policies. Also, drug overdose rates appear to be leveling off. The research found that more Alaska-grown food has become easier to find, while better access to trail support exercise and traditional subsistence practices. There are some troubling developments on the horizon. Climate change has affected fish runs and the availability of wild foods important to the diet of rural Alaskans. Environmental changes have also increased the risk of new diseases, while wildfire smoke poses health hazards in some parts of the state. The FBI is increasing rewards for information in cases involving missing and murdered Indigenous people.

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2: This is Talk of Alaska, and I'm Hannah Floor in for Lori Townsend. Today we're talking about local food. There are more farmers markets in the state than ever before, but that doesn't mean local food is universally more accessible. In some parts of the state, people aren't able to harvest salmon like they have for decades or millennia. So what does access or lack of access to local food mean for Alaskans, and why do we care? I'm joined in the studio today by Amy Foote. She is the Director of Indigenous Cuisine at NANA Management Services. Also in the studio, we have Rachel Miller with the Alaska Food Bank. And on the phone in Cordova, Amy O'Neill Houck, co-owner and co-editor of the magazine Edible Alaska. Thanks for joining me, everybody.
3: Thank you for having us.
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2: 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And if you want to email us, email talk@alaskapublic.org. So, a little bit more about you guys. Amy O'Neill Houck, let's start with you. You're on the phone. So you've been the co-owner and co-editor of the magazine Edible Alaska for the last 7 years, and the magazine is celebrating its 10-year anniversary this summer, this fall?
4: That's right. 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
2: Hey, Joe, why don't we do this thing up right and get some of them ostrich plumes?
0: You know,
1: where's Fred?
0: I was wondering if they made a pink pump in a size 12, Mo.
1: Where's Fred?
2: You don't think that old boy from England shaves his legs, do you, Joe?